The mainland and Hong Kong are connected. We all do our best with what we have to achieve a bright future together.

0: to just fly to the firefighters, that that was a safe place to fly. And I tell you why I haven't seen it. I deleted all social media over my holiday so that I wouldn't be doom scrolling in the evenings.
1: Wow.
0: So I didn't have anything.
1: That's a big move.
0: It was a big move for me because, you know, Raphael knows it's a big move because I do like, I'm partial to Instagram and all the rest of it, but I deleted everything. So
1: yeah, you can still be
0: a
1: public personality and not have social media. You know, you have a lot of people who...
0: You can do anything. You don't need social media.
1: But
0: absolutely.
1: So there's obviously a whole debate about how people, you know, people's attitude to social media and whether it's a necessity. I mean, there was a time I remember when at the very beginning of Twitter, like people had to have Twitter. That was like a thing, you know, journalists, professors and so on. And now it's kind of changed a bit. I think it's not as much, you know, those platforms don't have as much momentum as they used to have. It's more scattered around different platforms now. Yeah.
0: Absolutely, because there's so many of them. But look, I'm proof that you just don't need it. Raphael Blair, thank you so much. Will you join us again tomorrow for The Bright Side? I can't wait. Getting back into the swing of things. Well, look, the next song I'm going to play, it's a request I've had from one of my lovely listeners, David. And he called in on 2338-8266. And you've got about 10 minutes to call in if you want any more requests. And he asked for a bit of Rick Astley and Raindrops. So here it is, Rick Astley here on Brunch on Radio 3.

0: She says the country is stronger than ever, despite the killing of its leader in February and repeated attacks by the United States. In an interview for a documentary, a defiant Araghchi said the country had shown that its real weapon was its control over the Strait of Hormuz.
1: All the people and ministers we meet, friend and enemy, they say Iran emerged stronger from this war. This is their own words. Iran astonished the world. Iran showed its real power. They say, we just realized that your atomic bomb is the Strait of Hormuz. We had been looking for something else until now. The world has realized that Iran is strong. This might actually have been our greatest victory.
0: The United States has reported another service member killed, this time during the controlled detonation of a downed Iranian drone in northern Iraq. This brings the U.S. military death toll to 17 since the conflict began in late February. Andy Burnham becomes the UK's new Prime Minister today, and one of his first moves will be to scrap the government's digital ID scheme. His team says the decision will help the government to focus on the cost of living. Labour Deputy Leader Lucy Powell explains.
2: This is an opportunity to reset, to refresh, to look at those things that perhaps are not just taking resource, but are taking attention away for government and priorities. And I think the digital ID scheme is one such example.
0: Six people were killed and 21 injured when a 5.1 magnitude earthquake struck Peru's Andes region on Saturday night. The quake hit about 300 kilometres east of the capital, Lima. Officials say 48 houses collapsed and 300 people have been left homeless. Amadeo Flores is Peru's defence minister.
3: We deeply regret what has happened here, especially the loss of six people who have lost their lives as a result of this disaster. And since last night, we have been coordinating with the 31st Brigade to ensure its presence in the affected area.
0: Peru sits on the Pacific Ring of Fire, one of the world's most active earthquake zones. And the weather forecast for this afternoon and tonight, mainly cloudy with occasional showers and squally thunderstorms. The showers will be heavy at times at first, and the outlook showers will be heavier in some areas at first tomorrow, sunny intervals and a few showers on Wednesday, becoming fine and very hot in the following couple of days. Be advised that the amber rainstorm warning and the thunderstorm warning are both in effect. Currently at the observatory, it's 26 degrees Celsius. The relative humidity is 94%. The news from RTHK.

Nay me with all I need. This is The Brew with myself, Jeff Chung, cover for Phil this Monday afternoon.

As featured on FIFA 18, the video game franchise FIFA until it's turned to EA FC. That was Lord, the 29-year-old Kiwi singer-songwriter on RTHK Radio 3, The Brew with Jeff Chung, this Monday rainy afternoon. Just covering for Phil Whelan as he recovers from a sore arm.

0: are out there fighting that Iran cannot have a nuclear weapon. Iran has been very, very badly damaged. They've lost everything almost militarily. They've got very little left. They've got some missiles. They've got some drones. They've got some manufacturing ability, not much. We control the strait. They don't control anything. So we'll see what happens. But we hit them very hard again tonight. And we did that in honor of the probably three. It's probably three as opposed to two. Great patriots.
1: Earlier, Iran's Foreign Minister Abbas Araghchi said the country is stronger than ever despite the killing of its leader in February and repeated attacks by the United States.
2: All the people and ministers we meet, friend and enemy, they say Iran emerged stronger from this war. This is their own words. Iran astonished the world. Iran showed its real power. They say, we just realized that your atomic bomb is the Strait of Hormuz. We had been looking for something else until now. The world has realized that Iran is strong. This might actually have been our greatest victory.
1: And the weather forecast for this afternoon, mainly cloudy with occasional showers and squally thunderstorms. Showers will be heavy at times. At the observatory, it is 27 degrees, humidity 94%. Please be reminded that the amber rainstorm warning and the thunderstorm warning are in force. The news from RTHK.

0: very, very badly damaged. They've lost everything almost militarily. They've got very little left. They've got some missiles. They've got some drones. They've got some manufacturing ability, not much. We control the strait. They don't control anything. So we'll see what happens. But we hit them very hard again tonight. And we did that in honor of the probably three, it's probably three as opposed to two, great patriots.
1: And the weather forecast for this afternoon and tonight. Mainly cloudy with occasional showers and squally thunderstorms. Showers will be heavier in some areas at first. Moderate southwesterly winds. At the observatory, it is 28 degrees Celsius and the relative humidity is standing at 94%. Please be reminded that the thunderstorm warning is in force. The news from RTHK. Radio
2: 3. 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Sometimes

fallen. But it's a trust fall. 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
1: Celebrating the birthday today, born 1943, a John Lodge of the Moody Blues.

There was a lot of rocking going on that night. Cruising time for the young bright lights. Just down past the gas rush by the meat factory.

Good afternoon. It's 5:05 p.m. here in Hong Kong on Monday, the 20th of July, 2026, and this is The Close. I'm Carolyn Wright. Markets across Asia had an unsettled day of trading today. On the show, we're joined by David Roche, who's President and Global Strategist at Quantum Strategy, and Richard Harris, CEO of Port Shelter Investment Management, for our business and markets discussion. Monday also means Startup Spotlight with Jenny Ortiz Bolivar, who takes another look at an innovative startup from around the region. 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

0: It's Monday, July the 20th. 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
1: And I'm Ben Che. In tonight's program, Hong Kong football fans skip bedtime to flock to malls for the World Cup final.

Hopefully you don't have to hunt high and low to find a relaxing evening here with us, full of surprises, full of music, right here on Radio 3. Welcome to Sunset Sounds.

0: Taking a short break from the World Cup, we're going to talk about weeds and how they play an important role in urban biodiversity. This is Savvy Earth Savers with Chrisanne McCalligan.
1: Hello, Savvy Earth Savers, and welcome back to the show. Today, I'm joined by Benny Pong, landscape architect, landscape researcher, and a team member of Weedzilience here in Hong Kong, and Homan Wang, a co-founder of Weedzilience. Their work explores the ecological value of spontaneous vegetation and how overlooked plants contribute to healthier, more resilient cities.

0: run by Spain, conceding just one goal the entire tournament, which came against Belgium in the quarterfinals. It was a heartbreaking loss for Lionel Messi and Argentina, meanwhile, who were looking to become the first side to repeat as World Cup champions since Brazil in 1962.
1: Former England player and manager Kevin Keegan has died at the age of 75 after a battle with cancer. He was considered one of the best players of his generation and enjoyed a stellar playing career, making almost 750 club appearances. He was a top star with Liverpool before joining Hamburg in the Bundesliga. Keegan was also a player and manager at Newcastle. A reminder of our top stories tonight. The government says it's received bids for a Northern Metropolis pilot project, and Hong Kong football fans skip bedtime to flock to shopping malls for the World Cup final. News and sport from RTHK.
2: And we're back. Still a couple more hours to go. New wave, synth wave, synth pop, neon vibes tonight. This is After Hours with Michael Lance. Thanks for hanging out.

0: some areas first thing in the morning. Bright periods in the afternoon with a high of about 31 degrees. Winds will be moderate south to southwesterlies. Sunny intervals and a few showers tomorrow, becoming fine and very hot in the following few days. Currently at the observatory, 28 degrees Celsius, relative humidity at 88%. That's the news and weather from RTHK.
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